0: keep grinding, Jack. Yeah.
1: DJ Jack of Spade is now in the building. Call up and get down. 466-0103. Or hit that Twitter and Instagram at 757 Jack of Spade. 8 cities. Turn it all the way up.
2: Yep, it's your boy DJ Jack Spade in the mix. Gabe, turn it all the way up. It's 103 Jam.

the mix from 8 to 10, and Sunday, the Sunday Night Spotlight at 8 o'clock. We do it for the independent artists. Don't forget that Al Hot Radio, make sure you take us wherever you go around the world. We definitely appreciate you. You want to know where the party at tonight? Hit me on the IG at 757 Jack and Spade, and let's turn up tonight, all right? Keep it locked, it's 103 Jams.

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1: 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B2K, that go bum, bum, bum. 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
1: 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Turn it up all the way up. With DJ Jack of Spade on 103 Jams.

0: 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Yeah.
1: 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Call up and get down. 466-0103. 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

0: clap for the Sunday night spotlight with the local artists, all right? And make sure wherever you go around the world, the iHeartRadio is on lock. You trying to figure out where the party at tonight? Hit me on the IG at 757 Jack and Spade. Hit that DM and I got you, all right? Keep it locked, about to jump back in the mix. It's 103 Jams.
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1: 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Call up and get down. 466-0103. 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
1: 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Sneaky link, she say there's her n- I don't

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2: 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See, Big Sean been pretty quiet lately ever since Janae dropped that album. Whether or not it was about him or not. I know she said it wasn't about him, but girl, you only been in a relationship with one person for on and off for 10 years and just had a baby and got their face tattooed on your arm. You a Pisces. Don't try to play me right now. Stay tuned. I got Fast Max up next. A curse on the way. It's Asher with 2 E's.
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1: I'm just waiting for American Horror Story. That's all I want. I know that, what is it, A Different World, the reboot is coming back, but American Horror Story season 13 is the only reason keeping me going right now. All right. Because all the originals are back. Angela Bassett back. Jessica Lange, Sarah Paulson. Yeah, we tuned in. We tapped in. If you're an American Horror Story girly too, follow me so we can watch together. ASHLEE on it. New feature up next. Mariah's on the way.
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0: 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Yeah, she's a trifling friend indeed. Oh, she's a gold digger way over time.

hip hop and R&B. This is 103 Jams. 3 minutes, we'll get into Lil Baby. Gun is after that. If you got a request, shout out at me, ASHLEE on air. Plus, who can you expect performing at the VMAs this year? I'll see you in next.

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It's Ashley. I got a shout out to my people representing the 757.

103 Jams, Hip Hop and R&B, and Home of the Breakfast Club. The VMA is going down, and they just announced some of their performers, like Shaboozy and Gunna, and apparently they just dropped a video called High Noon, so we know they have a collab together. But even bigger performers like Lisa, like Ray, like so many more. You got to get the full list. It's on my IG, A-S-H-L-E-E, on air. I'll see you tomorrow. Stay tuned. I got J. Cole with Cardi up next. It's Ashley with two E's.

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We got Cheap Keef coming to the Dome by Rudder Mills on October 9th. 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

103 Jams, Hip Hop and R&B. Good Sunday morning. What's up? It's Ariel. Still recovering from the iHeartRadio Music Festival? Okay, we're going to talk about Snoop, who performed last night. Straight ahead. In the meantime, Rich Gang, Chris Brown, next. Sometimes

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1: 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What's up, Zariel, with you on this Sunday morning? I still got Lil Jon headed in your direction. Plus, do you know how chronically online you have to be to know that Lil Boosie was cheating on his fiance? Because when did you get a fiance? First of all, and second of all, to go so far down the rabbit hole, you find the girl? We'll talk next. I got details.

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0: 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And don't forget, we cleaning out the voicemail, 888-833-7691. We going to listen in just 7 minutes after that Lloyd throwback, You. But first, Konnichiwa.
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Hip hop and R&B. Got the latest from Cardi B coming up in less than 10 minutes. She was definitely one of my favorite performances at our 16th annual iHeartRadio Music Festival presented by Capital One. And we're going to talk about it because it's a wrap. We're going to talk about it coming up in less than 10 minutes on 103 Jams. 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
1: And you know it's officially homecoming season, right? 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So I got those details coming up in less than 10 minutes. 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

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Now, if you know the 757, then you know it does not matter what time of the year it is, that it's always concert season. And there's a big one going down at Virginia Beach next month. 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

0: girl, you a 10. Girl, you a 10, girl, you a 10, girl, you a 10. Girl, you a 10, girl, you a 10, girl, you a 10. Girl, you a 10, girl, you a 10, girl, you a 10.
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103 Jams, Hip Hop and R&B. That's a Sunday vibe from Tusi. Got another Sunday vibe from Tim's that's coming up in less than 10 minutes. 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

It's Amber Renee on 103 Jams, Hip Hop and R&B. Now, you know it's homecoming season, and one of the biggest homecoming events is going down next month. And not only do we have a chance to win tickets, but we also have details on how you can get your tickets for the Super Low. But today's the last day, so stick around. I got more details coming up in less than 10 minutes.